0: Wait a minute.
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1: 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No after over, this is it done. 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

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The AC was kicking it. Look at the crowd, they wasn't in a rage. Took the mic from the sucker and I stepped on stage. 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I bust a few rhymes and the crowd was mine.